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And I also have to invite my dear, beautiful friend, John Mayer. Yeah. Take your time. You're just up here vibing.

We thank all of you that have been coming to see us for years and years, for decades, supporting Simple Minds. Never letting us down. Make us feel good. 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